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In this big nest we belong to. 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

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In Spain we call it soledad. In Spain we say it's amargura. 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

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Ma petite chère, you've got something, darling, that people need to know about. People need to know what you brought into the world. Now, I do claim a certain proprietary right, but that's all negotiable, darling. Because it's about whatever makes you feel good. Want to make you feel good. Want to have you in my house. Take you home with me. There's a boat that's leaving soon for New York.

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Christian to the flow like I can't get a devil time of day. Dealing says, hold, y'all ain't in the mix, y'all in the way. And if it's about a check, tell them CC got it right away. Yeah, flow, world screaming, yeah, glow. They like, damn, you ran that check up fast on them snail hoes. When you in the Chanel store, very similar, man. Bet I don't kiss my shell, hoes.